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0: 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More 80s and more 90s songs weekday evenings during the John Tesh Radio Show. Just to prove that we study everything on this program, here's the latest intelligence on belly buttons. So whether you have an innie or an outie makes no difference, apparently, but where your navel is located in relation to the rest of your body could determine whether you'd be a faster runner or a speedier swimmer. This is according to researchers from Duke University. Here's the reason. The belly button is the body's center of gravity. So people who have longer legs have a belly button that's a little more than an inch higher than people with shorter legs. And having longer legs and higher center of gravity helps a runner move more smoothly, which can increase their speed by nearly 2%. That's a huge advantage in races where winners are often determined by hundredths of a second. And with swimming, having a longer torso and a lower belly button lowers the center of gravity and also boosts speed. One of the best examples of how a longer torso and lower center of gravity can increase speed in a swimming pool, Michael Phelps, whose super long torso helped him win 28 medals across four Olympics, including 23 golds. Yay, belly buttons.
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0: Have you ever had a dream that felt so real you thought it was actually happening in real time? I'm going to tell you about the dream I had last night next.
1: And you can dance for inspiration.

0: 1CHFI, it's a Pooja Gurdeep show. Gurdeep is off on vacation. He'll be back next week. And we just shared that it's vinyl record day. And but despite having quite a great collection of vinyl of artists. All the classics. You and I both had picks of the vinyl that we played over and over again. I picked Mini Pops and you picked?
1: The Chipmunks and the Chipettes.
0: Okay, which I'm like, so what? And they were singing covers of pop songs.
1: Yes.
0: And you actually found it?
1: I went and Googled it because I'm like, I'm going to go buy it again. And then they have it like on YouTube, all of it. It's restored. So I quickly took a bunch of clips. So this is a little taste of what the Chipmunks sang. Okay.

0: And then...
1: Adorable.
0: Well, did you feel the need to do what I just did, like go really high pitched
1: yes,
0: when you're singing?
1: Always. This is why I think this was the start of me ruining songs.
0: Wow. Yeah. Yes. I'm not going to lie. A part of me wants to buy it too.
1: Okay. If I buy it, you can borrow it.
0: Okay. Thanks. All right. It's 20 degrees right now on our way to 26. So let's get a check on news with Eva Fragiscados.
2: Good morning. Skip the TV watching tonight and instead look up at the sky. The Perseid meteor shower will hit its peak late tonight into early Thursday morning. And some experts suggest this could be the best time in nearly 20 years to see them. NASA says the shower can deliver up to 100 meteors every hour. We'll also get a partial solar eclipse this afternoon just before 2. Wildfires continue to burn across the country. The Natural Resources Minister says in Ontario, there are over 150 active fires with 12 burning out of control. In the northern part of the province, crews have put out dozens of fires in the last 2 weeks. A new experimental drug fighting pancreatic cancer is showing some positive results as it looks to get approval. Daraxonrasib is an oral targeted therapy that blocks specific proteins from creating more pancreatic cancer cells. For those who took the drug once daily, the risk of death was cut by 60% and nearly doubled overall survival. In sports, it's another win for the Jays. They beat the Red Sox 5-3. They face off again tonight at 7:07. CHY weather, sun and cloud with some showers this afternoon, a high of 26. Tonight, more showers and a low of 17. Thursday, sun and cloud with a high of 27. Right now, it's 20 degrees. All this week on the Pooja and Gurdeep Show, you can win Ed Sheeran tickets when he comes to the Rogers Centre this month. When you hear an Ed Sheeran song, text Ed to 981-981 and you can see Ed Sheeran live. Good luck.

0: 26. It will feel like 31, but it's the rain and thunderstorms you need to be worried about this afternoon. Keep the umbrellas handy.
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0: As parents, you know, you are looking for all sorts of hacks when it comes to your children. And I came across this viral video of a mom in a department store. She's at Target with her three kids. And she's walking around with them. And I guess they kept running away and not staying close to her. Okay. So she decides to, I guess, tell a little bit of a white lie to get them to behave. So she starts pointing to the mannequins that are in the store. And they have childlike mannequins who are kind of like mid-action, like mid-flight.
3: Yes.
0: Like they're running. They're doing things. They kind of look frozen in time.
3: Yeah.
0: And this is what she said to her kids to get them to behave. Listen.
4: Okay, my youngest child, do you know why this is frozen? Why this girl is frozen here?
5: Why?
4: Because she was running from her mother. So what Target does is they freeze you. This is why it is very important for you to stay together, or else you'll get frozen like that. Do we want that?
5: No.
4: No, so we stay together. All these are frozen children.
0: Did you see the video? It's hilarious because you can
3: all
0: just see
3: of these are frozen children.
0: The fear on the children's faces of, oh my goodness, if we run away from mom, we will be frozen at Target.
3: I wish
0: till the end of time.
3: My kids never ran away when they were kids. They were actually pretty good. It's now that's the issue. But I wish I had this hack.
0: I know. And look, you can say, oh, it's not okay to lie to your children. You can say all the things. I get all of it. But sometimes you just got to do what works,
3: that's
0: right?
3: Harm them. Keeping them close. You want to just get in and out too. Like sometimes you can't drop your kids off at a sitter or your mom's or your dad's or wherever, and you have to take them with you. And this is a very quick hack to get your stuff done
0: and get them to behave and not get lost.
3: Yes.
0: It's for their safety. Yeah. I got to say, my sister had one growing up that I really loved. She would tell her kids to go play, and they'd be like, I'm bored. And she'd be like, well, you better use your imagination. And they'd be like, no, but I'm bored. And she would say, well, you know, your imagination brain cells, if you don't use them, you lose them. And like, you'll just never have an imagination if you don't play. And they would get freaked out that they would lose their imagination. So they just go quickly make believe something, which worked.
3: That's good. Yeah.
0: With my kids, this one I've been doing lately and it's been great.
3: Telling them you're leaving them at the airport?
0: No, that one. Is that, you know, they're very tall kids, right?
3: Yeah.
0: Me and my husband are both very tall. So they're tall. And people are always commenting on how tall they are. Everywhere they go, people are like, you're so tall. So I told them, do you know why you're so tall? And they're like, no. And I'm like, because you eat all of your food at dinner. You never waste any food. And you sleep all night uninterrupted. Yes. So if you sleep all night and eat all your food, you will keep growing. Otherwise, you'll stop growing.
3: But you're also not wrong.
0: Yeah.
3: That's actually factual.
0: It's kind of true.
3: Helps, like, it helps you grow, helps your cells.
0: No, they live in fear of, like, if a night goes by and they're like, I didn't grow because I didn't sleep.
3: They're like, hand me some broccoli, Mom.
0: Yes, it works. So at the end of the day, you can say what you want. This mom, she's on to something.
3: I want to try this with my kids, but they're 16 and 14. Do you think it still works?
0: You'll be like, Target freezes you. Yeah. They'll be like, thanks, Mom. We'll stay.
3: Yeah, exactly.
0: We're good. Imagine being trapped in a department store. That'd be great.
3: That would be so much fun. Yeah.
0: Well, whatever it is that you're doing with your kids, I mean, maybe you want to share it at 981-981. I'd love to read, what's your hack with your children that works? Because you got to do what works at the end of the day.

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levitating. Dua Lipa levitating on 98.1 CHFI. I'm Brooksie, and I'm just getting an update on the weather right here because the GTA is still under this severe thunderstorm watch. We do have some storms that could be moving through, dumping a lot of rain, maybe some hail. There's actually a severe thunderstorm warning out because there's a storm happening right now, like Orangeville, Caledon Way. It's going to be moving into Brampton with this. There could be some hail again with those heavy downpours. These storms

storms will be here and there this afternoon into this evening. It sounds like that'll make the dome close for the Jays game tonight. Speaking of the Jays, they're on a bit of a roll right now. They've won like the last 9 out of 13 games. So go Jays, go. Coming up after 3 o'clock today, you could be winning a $100 Lotto 649 gift card. And also imagine if you move into a new home and someone famous used to live there. And you get their mail. What do you do with it? I'll tell you a story on the way. 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Here's Alias.

0: Remember when frosted tips were cool? Ross and Rachel were on a break? And Rick Campanelli was on TV after school?
1: Well, you're about to relive that magic.
0: It's Rewind with Rick Campanelli.

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1: Hi, thanks for being here.
2: I hope you're doing well. It's Adele.
1: And when I say thanks for being here, I really mean it because we know you have other options. So whether you hang out all day or just 15 minutes, we're glad to have you along. So I'm sure you feel the same way about social media. Sometimes it drives you crazy, but then you'll see a video and your heart will melt. This video has gone viral for a good reason. I guess there was a woman, she was on her break. She wanted to eat her lunch, but she didn't feel like walking all the way home. So she saw a beautiful house with a gorgeous porch and decided to go up to the door.
3: Hello?
4: Hi. Is anybody home?
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1: 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I love that video, don't you?

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2: 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I mean, no.
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1: 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I'm like, do I really need to be here? 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
1: 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I'm off the hook for birthday parties 2, 3, and 4. 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
1: 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You're 15.
2: 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And by 5, it's kind of like at your level, right? In terms of maturity and conversation.
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